0: 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Station 70 for Tanker 76. We have a fire. For a well-involved barn fire, 42 DeLong Road.
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0: 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Stations 80 and 100 for a Well of All barn fire. 42 The Long Road, Derry Township. 05. 20 County Traffic.
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0: on. 10316 6th Avenue, apartment 3. For an overdose, hydroxyzine, approximately 50 milligram pills. It's a 17-year-old male.
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4: All right, Tommy.
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Wilkes-Barre City MS, respond. 312 Clyde Lane for a 35-year-old male. 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

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For fear of locking yourself in a bedroom, threatening to kill yourself. 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
1: And from 106, I got a line of tankers here. 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
4: There's water on its way up. Rescue 97, Chief 61. Once I get these tankers out of this way, I'm going to have you come up and pull into the driveway and pump.

0: investigating on fire too.
1: Chief Austin Sane investigating 2822. I believe we have the alarm company on the phone now. Requesting fire still respond to investigate, but I believe we're getting proper passcode. I'll advise you momentarily.
0: No active alarms right now, but I do have access to the panel.
1: They're not responding. They did provide proper passcode to the alarm company and are requesting your response to investigate.

0: either a Mike in a green GMC SUV or a Dylan in a black pickup's on the way. I'm not sure which.
1: This is awesome.
0: Anchor 7-6, switching to life, Fire 11. 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
3: The Montour answer is stepping right over you. What was your message?
4: Not the first time. I'll be investigating.
3: Okay, Chief. Department 8 investigating 2020.

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1: Loser Fire Department, a commercial alarm activation. 100 Penn Street, Town of Bloomsburg, 2024.

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0: Transporting Lehigh Hazleton.
1: Ten 4 20 25.
2: Fire chief on scene, holding units in state. Sounds like a food on the stove incident, 2025.
3: 25 copies, man.
2: 2025.

Foster Township Fire, respond Interstate 80 westbound, mile marker 270.8. Fir tree down the roadway, 2026.

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0: It's locked.
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0: Well, let's go ask around up there. 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

0: 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Silver Jeep needs to be moved. 2028.
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0: Copy that. 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
1: 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They just didn't get there yet.
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1: All right, I'm going to say your water supply is going to be Chief 61. He seems to be there taking control. We're going to be going to get water 106, 86, and possibly 43.
0: Okay, we need water now. They have to add hose onto it. Add some hose onto it. We need some water.

0: If you're coming to the plant, about a quarter mile through the gate on the left, we have the hydrant ready. You just need hose.
1: You got a parade on its way.

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2: Medic 9 into Wilkes-Barre City, number 11 Bank Street for a 79-year-old female on blood thinners with a nosebleed at 2035.

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0: 23.
1: 23-8.

0: 81 from command. Now there was about a 150 gallon of gasoline and 3/4 of a tank of diesel fuel in the other one.
1: Okay. I would believe that was the gasoline that sent us a running, so.
0: Yeah.

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1: Go ahead for 29 Alpha.
0: Okay, I'm sorry, 29 Alpha. What's your ETA?
1: About 2 minutes.
0: Okay.
2: We'd have to clean up.
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801 responding. Female in her 70s, not feeling well, dizzy, groggy, feeling numb, said she was at the hospital and was discharged yesterday for the same thing.

69, number 183, Lincoln Street, Pittston City. 69 home at all, involved with impatience, handicap, also having back pain. Timeout 25-9.

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Station 128-184, requested police on the scene. 101 West Packer, Augusta Borough, near Keystone Automotive Garage. For no injury crash, however, fluids are down. Police requesting fire department only to respond to 101-03.

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0: Station 24 Second Tone. 101 West Packer Ave, Exeter Borough. Air Keith Automotive. No injury crash. Blue is down. Second Tone, 2106.
1: To know when we're in our first two.
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1: Hey, on the east side of the scene there where that barn stands, is there room along there to get that tracker up through there if we bring him up that side?
0: Yeah, the way our rescue just came back.
1: I did not have eyes on that.
0: Oh, okay. I'll see if I can get a couple of the Amish guys came out and see if we can find out where to bring it back.
2: To take it up around the field behind the greenhouse and bring it in the far end here on the field road.
0: Okay, copy. 61, did you copy that?

0: 923 West 8th Street in Wyoming. Age of female, male, shortness of breath, diabetic. Phone. What's going on, MB?
1: Put the truck back up.
0: Okay, we'll clear you from your left.

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0: 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Ambulance 90 with Medic 95 for a lift assist, 1209 8th Avenue, Briar Creek Township, 2014.
1: X-29, request of Wyoming Regional Police, 101 West Packer Ave, Exeter Borough, for the MVA at Keith and Allmount Garage, they're requesting evaluation of patient, 2115.
2: County. 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
1: 10-4, 2132.

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2: 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Signing your weather, 2135.

0: Good. 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
1: Yes, sir.
0: So, how do we have the 5-inch being supplied? With a rural hitch, or did they set up dump tanks?
1: We have 2 dump tanks set up.
0: Okay, we'll just let that go then. I was going to say if it was a rural hitch, we were going to try and break down and just have tankers drive back here, but we'll let it go until we get the excavator here, and then we'll, after that, we'll break it down.
1: Okay, I'll give you a heads up. You have 6 tankers here waiting.
0: Okay, yeah, pretty much we're kind of in a holding right now until we get the excavator back there.

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1: Okay, excellent. Copy that, 81.
0: Copy.

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0: Okay, we're going to go out around the back and come in the other end.

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0: 13, you can copy. Please put a UAD now. All right, 530. Thanks.
1: Well, 548.

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1: Yeah, we're departing Flag Port and Rock, guys, New Jersey Shore. 3 on board, 2 hours of fuel, 2,500 below 120 in about 10 minutes.
0: Copy, 4 3 travel, 2149.

0: Captain 80. If you guys want to keep soaking some of that up there that's smoking until they get up there, go ahead. We got lots of water.
1: All right, copy.
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0: 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To the parking lot of Lowe's near Banya Dental, for a customer that drove over a light post, screaming at employees, unknown injuries. 2151.
1: 2160. Go ahead. When you got a second, swing over to me.
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2: For water sources if needed. There's one directly behind the building, and there's one down at the corner where the grocery store or the Acme used to be.
1: Thank you on that. So whatever he's got, that's what we'll be figuring on, I think. So check with him.
6: $190, that's correct.
1: All right.

0: poll base. The poll's not down. The reporting party said they're okay. Just to advise you.
1: We'll continue in just to verify.
0: Yeah, for it.

0: Alright.
1: What was our insurance value loss?
2: Kelly.
1: Arriving.
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1: Do you have any ownership contact information for the car?

0: area. Check the roll. You still don't hear any alarms going off.
1: Very well. Can you take a ride around the A side for one more shot?
0: Okay.

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123 Gomena Road, after Contra 2020. 58-year-old female Chesapeake, Brett News 3. Tuncan Fields also dispatched by 2201.

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1: Go ahead.
0: Your location, are you out of your engine? It's a dump tank.
1: That's correct.
0: You guys get them dump tanks empty. I think we can go ahead and take them down, and then we'll just hook the tankers into the 5-inch.
1: Okay, we still got two full, pretty much.
0: Okay, well, when they're empty, go ahead and don't put any more in them.
1: Yep, we will.
0: Anyone, have them flow pretty good so we can get them dump tanks empty.

0: 29 Alpha, is there?
1: 29 Alpha.
0: I'm looking at a prior call. Can you start city fire to assist?
1: Yeah, also, when you arrive, tell me, use the door closest to RJ Walker.
0: Got your bill, thank you.
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25. 150 East Main Street, apartment 104B Bravo, Plymouth Borough, 80 Oakland, Victim 2225.

0: And we're going to shut that blue line down and add two sections to it so they can go around the back.
1: The green line?
0: Yeah, green, sorry.
1: All right, should we shut off for you?

0: C1, they're coming around back there.
1: Copy. Sandy, from Medic 30.
2: Medic 30.
1: We're on the scene.
2: 2232.

0: Okay. 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
1: No, he's close, guys. 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

0: Bravo, Function.
1: 10-4.

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Altitude is 3,000 below. Speed 120 at the same time. That's what I said.

0: I got two different spots over 1,000.
1: Lieutenant 83.
0: Yeah.
1: Go back to Mark Page and send him out.
0: The band is having another episode.

0: have him come to the other side of that grain cart next to him and pull all this out so we can cool this all off again.
1: Where even at?
0: B side.
2: In general.
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1: 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We're going to be offloading tankers, and I'm going to be pumping out.
0: Okay, I have a couple of the Amish guys that's willing to roll some of this 5-inch up. We could probably just pull the tankers right up here.

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1: Yeah, that's fine.
0: Okay. 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

0: 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Okay, copy. C60, the excavator has the engine compartment door open.
1: One, 83. I need one or two extra hands over here to 83 to get this stretcher out.

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Animals 576, Meg 37, 17 Robert Myers Lane in Slocum. 78-year-old male, nosebleed that won't stop. I'm Blood Thinners. Time out 2301.

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1: it. Okay, copy.

0: 5768, Tudor County.
1: Tudor County. Why is it on?

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1: 29B.
0: On the way to H Street Car Wash.
1: 2312.
2: All right, are you bringing it over here? Yeah, I'm going to 106. Copy that. We'll meet you at the end because we're backing out now.

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1: 10-4, what's the problem?
0: Well, the guy's burning incense, won't refuse to stop burning incense and lie to himself.
1: 10-4.
2: Yeah.
3: No, I mean the yellow one. We can gather it up.
2: Yeah, they can break it down and roll it.
3: Okay, copy.
4: It's available.
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3: Seats for my passengers.
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1: Mickey 61 responding, 52 Main Mifflin Road, Main Township. A 60-year-old male, right-sided head pressure, headache. Past history of stroke, doesn't believe he's having a stroke at this time.
0: 61 copies.
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Sonia Medic 30, respond 200 Lake Street, Dallas Township, at Meadows Manor, room route 123.

County, Medic 29 respond, 81 5th Street, the second floor in Wyoming, for a 70-year-old ball victim, 126.

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Medic 29, respond 81 Fifth Street on the second floor in Wyoming for a 70-year-old fall victim. Second request, 129.

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0: Alright, I'm going to handle this directly. All the RF rats are staying now. Over off the Hudson Street.
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0: 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You clear it out if it's available.
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The sheets, 551 Route 93 Highway in Sugarloaf. 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

Clinic 29, Francis Oak Apartments, 101 North Main Street, apartment 912, 74-year-old male, shortness of breath, amount 253.

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60, back pain, fall victim, 36 Church Road, Massachusetts. BLS 60 for back pain, fall victim, 36 Church Road, Mint Township, 0330.

Ambulance 60 fall victim, 36 Turner Road. Ambulance 60 fall victim, 36 Church Road, Main Township, 336.

American Ambulance 120. Great fall victim, 36 Church Road, Maine Township. Ambulance 120, Inside Ambulance 60 for a fall victim, 36 Church Road, Maine Township, still 340.

0: 21 responding. On a 33-year-old female, fallen. Says she got lower back air pain around her waist. When she moves, it spikes to about a 20.
1: Okay, 61, you can cancel that truck. 61 will be responding. 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
0: I'll be left at 4, 0406.

County Transmet ILS, respond to Beverly Drive in Edwardsville, apartment number 6, for a 48-year-old female, shortness of breath, 410.

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sick infant. 62 East Main Street, town of Bloomsburg. Ambulance 60 for a sick infant. 62 East Main Street, town of Bloom, 0511.

a 1-month-old female. Father said she's just not acting right. He's not sure what's going on. 62 East Main, apartment 2.

County, Station 189, Medic 37, respond to the area of Carter Drive and Congress Road in Wright Township for a tree across the roadway. No wires involved. 521.

0: County Medic 9 respond, 150 Dana Street, apartment 5 in Wilkes-Barre City. 27-year-old male, severe testicular pain. 523.
1: 10-4 is 523.

0: County Station 189, Medic 37 respond to the area of Tucker Drive and Congress Road in the Wright Township for a tree across the roadway. No wires involved. Second request, 525.
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0: 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First, your patient is now vomiting. 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

ambulance 543, medic 29, respond, 518 10 Ave in DuPont for a 54-year-old female, possible stroke, 559.

County Ambulance 531, respond 567 Hill Road in Huntington for a 73-year-old female, fell down about 3 steps and possibly damaged her knee. 607.

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1: 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We're going to go over and assist them with lifting. Do you need anything else from 121?
0: Negative. Just checking due to elapsed time.
1: 10.
0: 126, I is 06 on.

Medic-95 respond. 567 Hill Road, Huntington, where a 73-year-old female fall victim. 615.

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1: Green engine 3, was there? Engine 3 is responding, Chief 2 Alive Command.
0: 10-4 Engine 3, responding, 629.

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County Station 177, respond to the area of University Drive, Woodbine Street, in Sugarloaf Township for a two-car MBA with injuries. Second request, 645.

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0: County arriving on the scene, 2-car MVA, T-bone type style, checking on injuries.
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0: Chief, there's no fluids down at this point in time. They're off the road, off the main road array on Penn State property. You can recall.
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A male fall victim off a bicycle. 712.

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0: Who's there? This is Essex. I'm arriving on scene. I have a 2.5 story for a single double block. I hope you have an attorney's there. I'll have to mention it tomorrow.
1: For F6 on scene, nothing showing from the exterior at 740.
2: F6 arriving.
1: 741.
2: Arriving at the water supply.
1: Both at 7.

0: Command standing by.
1: Looks like it was a small fire in the bathroom vent fan. Appears to be out right now. We're just going to check for extension.
0: I copy him. Hold all companies at this time.
1: Cool. Yeah, let me just make sure it didn't go any further.
2: Medic 11, 109 Liberty Court, Hazel Township, for a 1-year-old seizure patient, semi-responsive, 740.

0: 10.
1: 11 Bravo is going to be responding. That was 109 Liberty Court in Hayes Township, correct?

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1: 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The garage door is going to be open. This states there's a blood around the male, 60 to 70s.
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0: 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Engine 3 and myself will remain on scene awaiting the fire inspector.
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Go ahead, 32. 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

0: Because, yeah, it's totally shut off right now, so I'll let you know when we're back open, but nobody can get into Middleburg at all. Needs to get to Mifflinburg. Can I send him down to make a left at the light? Yes, if they're going north 104, they'll be good. But if they're going north on 522, no. Copy.
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0: 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Will you mark us UAV, please?

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0: Yeah, for 841, UGA has been notified.

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1: 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The gas has been contained. 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

0: 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We're going to clear this incident out. They're going to wait for UGI to get here.
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0: 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It's going to be closed. 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
1: 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For a 71-year-old female patient, not feeling well, shortness of breath, 908.

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2: Build 62 eyes responding.
3: No, okay, must be 2 eye responding on 345 Iron Street, apartment 108 in Bloomsburg. It's a 57-year-old female for the RP. She's incapable of taking care of herself. She's got a lot of things going on.
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0: Yeah. Copy that. Close it out for the back service.
1: 925.

0: 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By that time, it'll be time for, almost time for lunch, so.
1: What was that?
2: 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Then take lunch.
1: Alright, that's what I thought I heard.
3: Hey, when you get to the rock cut, why don't you take lunch?

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1: This is our DMDT dispatcher at Bertram Collin. We did go to the facility. They're having an issue with their communication system. You could just close that out. No need for dispatch.
2: 10-4, and if we get it again, do you just want me to call you on the radio?
1: 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They said they were going to put the alarm on test mode until they get it figured out. But apparently they didn't do it yet. 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
2: That's right.

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2: Mickey 124 in service responding, 248 Valentine's Road, Rossell Township, 58-year-old male, tachycardia, and trouble breathing.
1: 24, okay.
2: 24, 9.

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1: Luzerne 30. Attach Alpha to that as well.
0: Alpha also on the 10-04.
2: 5-6-A1 to county.
0: A1.
2: On location.
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1: 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Possible lift assist, 10-0.
2: Nine Alpha. We're going to be going to Walnut Street.
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4: County Medic 10, 700 Northampton Street in Kingston, Tiffany Court, in the dining room. 80-year-old male patient not feeling well. 10-08.

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Hazleton Fire Medic 11 respond. 200 Wise Lane, West Hazleton, in the area of the Lowe's for the two-vehicle MVA, unknown injury, 1020.

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1: County.
0: County, control engine 2 responding.

0: We have two calls on scene now for no injuries. Dan, for you want me to hold off on EMS at this point, or?
1: Yeah, County, you can put them back up. We'll advise.
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554 Medic 9 to respond 355 East State Street in Larksville at the State Street Elementary for the 10-year-old male pre-seizure activity with extreme weakness, 1108.

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1: Responding on a 701 East 16th Street in Berwick. It's going to be an 83-year-old female fall victim passed only 2 days ago. Now has a headache. RP described her as not acting right. She's going to be room 5 door.

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0: County Medic 3, you can disregard. 13 advisory, Medic 10 is going to 500 Third Ave, Suite 100 at 5 for weakness, 1129.
1: One Manuel is down in the parking lot. Sound like a fall victim or a cardiac issue, maybe? I'm in the area.

0: ぐにゃぐにゃ言ってたんですけど。
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Mickey 801, BLS 90, semi-conscious female, 7 Squirrel Lane, Briar Creek Township. Squirrel Lane, Briar Creek Township, 1141.

0: Panorama City Station, South Empire, between Metcalf to East South, is now reopened, and West River from Terrace to Mallory is now closed.
1: Milton Hershey, pending your weather at 11:42. Chocolate World.

0: Launch check. Briar Creek Township. 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Home health on scene.
1: You guys are 24.

Chronicle Fire to respond Falls Hill Road at 309 Monroe Township for the telephone pole leaning into the roadway, low-hanging wires, 1145.

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1: 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Semi-conscious female, 7 Score Lane, Briar Creek Township. BLS 90, semi-conscious female, 7 Score Lane, Briar Creek Township, 1146.

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0: First copy. We got one that works. What?

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1: You're coming through loud and clear. Are you able to copy?
0: I got you on the portable, not the mobile in the school. This one's on the list, too.
1: Dan, 4.
4: We copy. We're on the way back.
5: 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Got telephone wires down in the roadway.

0: Medic 5 City Fire to respond. 529 Scott Street, Wilkes-Barre City, at the Nationwide Insurance Building. On the side of the building for the unresponsive male, unknown breathing status, 1156.
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0: 272RS with Mickey 170 being dispatched. Fall victim, 176 Fishendale Road, Cleveland Township. 272RS with Mickey 170 being dispatched for fall victim, 176 Fishendale Road, Cleveland Township, 1200.
1: 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All the wires are down in the roadway.

0: careful.
1: Okay, I was just reading through that comment on there. There's no one around that though. You remember.

0: are available.
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2: McGee 125 available, 1203.
1: Where is Thunder Donut? Blackmail ring red. He's fine. PD's pulling up now. Put the C truck back in service. He was only. And there's his message. 10 Charlie, copy.
3: 10 Charlie's back up.
1: I think it's Alpha.
0: Available.
1: You can send an engine over there as a single response just to check that out. Engine.
4: Right, see.
1: Okay.
4: Yeah, Connie, just dispatch it out. Engine 1 will head over. We can make a decision on what we need to do there.
1: Yeah, if you want a minute, you have to go in there, you'll back up.
4: Can we send it out for normal if we don't have any confirmed or unconfirmed reports there?
1: That would be 313.

0: 25 minute 13 to the Gauntlet Railroad Bridge in Plains, south of the Cross Valley, for a dark fishing boat unmanned in the water, 12 o'clock.
1: Absolutely, please.
2: Copy one more time.
3: Down. Township 1205.
2: Mech 10, also respond. Gauntlet Railroad Bridge in Plains, south of the Cross Valley, for unmanned fishing boat water.
4: I'll let him know that we'll stick around here until UGI gets here.
1: 10-4.
4: Thank you.
2: Call 6.
5: Tank squad will be on the way. We're going south of the Cross Valley Bridge.

0: All right, they're on east, correct?
1: 10-4.
2: Bolton River. Not sure if there's an emergency there or not.

2013, 190 Wells Street at Commonwealth, main entrance, in the lobby, 63-year-old male patient week, 1207.

I'm up on the Cross Valley coming down the exit. The only thing I can see from here all the way down to Pierce. I don't see anything.

0: Okay.
1: 725, Bravo.
2: No problem.
1: Transport complete, south.

I just got off the phone with a caller. She stated she was on the cross valley heading towards Geiger. Floating there with nobody in it. Furthest right hand lane on the cross valley between exits 2 and 3, kind of in the middle of the river, she said, heading towards that Gauntlet Bridge.

0: Go ahead, Engine 1.
1: 9 10 came across the cross valley, looked down, they saw nothing. There's someone at the boat launch right now checking to see if there's any boat trailers, but as they looked up the river, they saw nothing. There's that old bridge pier right in the middle of the river. I think that's what she saw.
0: Yeah, so we're just coming up on, we're going to stop on the bridge here, and we'll be able to get a good look over everything. She was pretty adamant that it was a very nice fishing boat, so, but we don't see anything either.

0: 70, Zerby Avenue, as well, at the Bloom Early Education, 3-year-old male lethargic, fell 3 feet from the play area, no loss of consciousness, possible concussion, 12:16.
1: Yeah, I'm looking at that now. It's a possibility. But I'm not, definitely not seeing any bolts.

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1: 1217.
2: I'm at the boat launch. There's one boat trailer down here, and it's a smaller boat trailer. It looks like it would be a small fishing boat. One pretty nice one just left the park, but from the Cross Valley down here to the boat launch, both looking up and being on foot, I didn't see anything.
0: Yeah, it's handful, Chief. We're in the same boat here. We got nothing this way. Engine 1 from Engine 2.
2: Engine 1.
0: Engine 1, I'm not sure if 149 Chief was the contact that they were having there, but if you copied him, I think we're pretty clear to clear this out now.
2: Yeah, I can close.
0: 10-4. County engine 167-2. You can clear out this. It's going to be unfounded.

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0: And I'm a 5'3", 177 feet in Duke. I'm not the police. If I was a child, that's not medical. Child shows no sign of distress. 1225.
1: County 30, 176 North Main Street, Commonwealth Health, 74-year-old female patient, hypertensive, 1226.
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0: Tony Lightbrush.
3: 143,
0: anyway. Please see if you stand down at this time.
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0: pain and abdominal pain. I'll be on a tractor outside of the store. 125, 1227, 172. Standby. We're looking still.
1: 72, copy.
2: I believe further down the driveway, it looks like, according to the map, it's

0: driveway. 176A is the first one, and then 176B will be the back one.
1: Thank you.
2: Name on the residence is going to be a Billman also.

0: Jenny, Wilkes-Barre City Fire, 25 Church Street, Geisinger South, for a fire alarm, 1231.
1: West Payne. Baseball farm equipment.

0: 33. We're back up.
1: Back to response. 31.
0: Hey, Virginia Alpha. Team Bravo on that. Well, that's all. That's what's outside.

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1: I'm 27.

0: County 124, Chief.
1: Chief, go ahead.
0: Me and Route 149 Sandwich.
1: 1235.
2: County 189 Tanker.
1: County.
2: Tanker on the way.
1: Yeah, we're.
0: Luzerne, this is F6.
1: F6.
0: Alright, I'm okay. I'll take command. 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
1: Chief, go ahead.
0: I mean, two-story residential structure, nothing showing from the outside investigator.
1: Arriving two-story structure, nothing showing, call 37.

0: 124 assistant to 124 chief.
1: Okay, chief, good.
0: Chief, we're almost at the station. We're going to await your command from there, I guess.
1: Yeah, first big construction going on in the basement. Stand by.
2: Johnny, 524.
3: 524.
2: Roger.
3: On the same call, 38.
1: Dial 24, chief.
3: 124, chief.
1: Okay, construction set it up. You return all units, close it out.
3: Stand for right tanker, you copy?

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0: 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For a 76-year-old female patient, fall victim, 1252.
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84 West Liberty Street, Hanover Township, 73-year-old female, 302-1255.

Medic 5 to respond. 58 North Hancock Street, Apartment 1, Wilkes-Barre City. 48-year-old male with weakness. Dialysis patient. 12-5-9.

141, not a response call. Arthur Garner Highway, South Church, from 424 to 309. Closed all traffic from 7 a.m. on the 12th to the 23rd at 1900 at 1303.

Dry Butler Township, the Laurel Senior Living, fourth floor in the restroom. Elderly male, fall victim with an elbow and knee injury at 1306

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for city fire for the engine, 58 North Hancock Street, apartment 1, at the request of Mac 5 on scene for lifting 1313.

Medic 30 responded to 252 Frank Street, Dallas Township. 91-year-old male, all of them with right leg pain. 13-12, correction, 13-21.

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0: 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West Fifth Street and Scott Avenue, town of Bloom. Bill 60 for a fall victim at Scott Avenue.
1: Male patient, severe back pain. 13.
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0: Okay, come down West 5th, just pull into Scott Avenue. We're here right at the corner.
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0: 40.
1: County 29, 51 North Main Street, Heavenly Manor, in the lobby. 83-year-old male patient, edema and a wound on the right leg, infected, 1340.
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0: arriving on scene, 229 South Sherman. 2.5 story wood frame, nothing evident. I'll have Sherman Street Command.
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1: 1321.
0: Supply.
2: Danville, pending weather, 1344.
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2: My flight 4 accepting the advisor will be 2 NICU nurses going.
4: Relative of the owner just showed up here. He's trying to gain access with the keypad to the rear door. Why don't you just come up and try to see if we get eyes on this?
1: Copy.

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0: 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We'll hold at South Sherman and Lehigh.
1: 1346.
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0: Accidental alarm here. Terminate command. S6 will be back up.
1: 13-1. Very Alpha.
2: Yeah, Bravo, truck back up.
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0: 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Area 1073, Oak Street, on a crash notification, 1417.
1: Yeah.
2: I'll work with the damage, switching over to fires.

Diabetic 30, 65 Reservoir Road for a 79-year-old female patient, fall victim, is outside, 1422.

0: Casey's Dental. 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I don't see no crash at this time.
1: Hello,
0: 166, we'll be right down to Enterprise.

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1: Yeah.
2: Hi, 30.
1: 30.
2: This is on stand.
1: Yes.

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1: County.
2: What GWV?
1: 1437.

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1: 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Going to 300 East 6th Street in Berwick. It is a 65-year-old male with abdominal pain. He's advising use the Chestnut Street entrance.
0: Thank you.
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2: Medic 33 in the Dallas Township, 695 Main Road. 44-year-old female unresponsive is breathing. 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

0: 522 Second Request, 7900 Highway Eaton Township. The patient fall victim, 1503.
1: Yeah, this is 203.

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1: Okay, we just talked to Wyoming County. 33W's got to handle that fall victim in Wyoming County. So you can show 522 ambulance 5 available.
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0: And 149th Tower on EMS.
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0: Okay, you can take your time. She's stable right now.

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2: Yeah, there was some patients here that were refusing EMS, and we're walking across the street to the alarm.
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1: Brook, 801 East 16th Street, Brook, Borough, 1530.
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0: 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It's a 75-year-old male fall victim complaining of left leg pain.
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0: Police stated you could cancel.
1: Copy, we're on T-Talk with them now.
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0: from 11 Delta.
1: 11 Delta.
0: 11 Charlie, just...
1: No, I couldn't go. One more time?
0: And I'm kind of rich. Is your 183 trying to hold us?
1: You're correct.
0: Okay. Are they on this frequency? Go ahead, 183.
2: Just be advised, patient is awake at this time. He appears intoxicated. We're out with PD.
0: Okay, we're just passing old now. We'll be there in a couple.
2: Copy that. Your best bet might be pulling to Arby's here.
0: Okay, we copy.
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0: Gardens, 48 Haven Lane, Melville Borough. 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
0: 1556.
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0: 23 QRS, old person in the gardens, 48 Haven Lane, Noble Borough. 23 QRS, old person, the gardens, 48 Noble Borough, 1559.
1: For that as well.
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1: We're on scene on 54 at McDonald's on for an MVA. Can you start a fire? Vehicle smoking.
0: Okay. 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

0: 100, track 57, motor being licensed with possible fire, EMS.
1: Run that truck.
2: Tonight.
1: You have a little giant ladder on that truck. Position yourself up behind me here.
2: Oh.
0: School Road, multiple calls, spoke to an individual, mall devising, no injuries.
1: Okay, thanks.
0: Chief 90, 1607.

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1: Chief 90, that we have fluid down going into the creek.
2: Fluid's down going into the creek. Chief 90, you copy?
0: Fluid's down and they're going into the creek.

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1: Go ahead.
0: County, at this time, maybe call to the picture, second floor bedroom. You could put everybody else available except for Engine 128.
1: Copy that, farewell. 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

Pittston Township, MS, 219 Quality Row in DuPont, second floor, 56-year-old female cardiac problem, 1618.

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0: Number 5.

Medic 37, 185 Southmont Boulevard, Wright Township, Mount Top Health, the personal care unit, for male fall victim bleeding from the head, 1633.

49 Oliver, sir. Sir, okay. Yeah, I will put 13B in service. They'll be responding with our adapters, and good evening. Careful. Yeah.

0: Riverdale Castle.
1: This is a cheese state, certain alarming, motor vehicle accident, unknown injury, 1637.

0: difficulty breathing, Columbia Village Apartments, 179 South Center Street, Apartment 44, Millville Borough. MICU 61, mutually MICU 801, 230 gear, difficulty breathing, Millville Borough, 1638. One of the Columbia Village Apartments, 179 South Center Street, Millville Borough. The apartment 44, 70-year-old female, difficulty breathing, hasn't eaten much in the past month, is awake and alert at this time.
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1: And Charlie.
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Medic 26, Sugar Loaf Fire and a Medical Assist, 151 Prospect Road, a 94-year-old female seizure, 1642.

Due to the QRS trouble breathing, 179 South Center Street, apartment 44 in Littleboro. Due to the QRS trouble breathing, 179 South Center Street, apartment 44 in Littleboro, 1643.

Grand County, Station 127, Ambulance 554, Medic 9, respond to 66 Plymouth Street, Edwardsville, for a gas leak in a residence, 1649.

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3335 South Franklin Street, Building A Alpha, 10-year-old female, crisis transport, patient will cooperate, 1652.

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0: Met 29, 2400 Route 92 Highway in Exeter Township. 62-year-old female having shortness of breath, 16.55.
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0: 1199, Mountain Valley West Stadium, number 1 Humphrey B Street in Kingston Borough. Center of a leg injury to the knee. EMS to the front gate. Timeout 1657.
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0: 9231, yeah, or 2 kilo Kingston Borough, 8-year-old female, possible sepsis, twitching, dizziness, O2's at the 80%.
1: Team Bravo.
2: Place was en route to Geisinger South.
1: I'm South, 1703.
3: I am.
2: Kingston.
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0: Sam.
1: Yeah, Sam 4.
0: Yeah, Sam 4. Now, for you going 231 lap from 2 kilo to Kingston Borough, I just broke your command. 83-year-old female, possible sepsis, twitching, O2 test at 88%.
2: Yeah.
0: 10-4.
3: McKinney 97 responding. 78 Bartholomew Road, Orange Township, is a 22-year-old female. Felt her back popped, complaining of trouble breathing. Caller was unsure if she was having a panic attack or not. She's pale in color. Still awake.
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0: Okay, 2.27 on C. I'm going to assume commands. Right now we have GIA readings from a basement and also across the street within the LL. We're shutting the electricity to the building involved, and we're closing down the street. We'll advise if we need any additional resources.
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3: Okay, Mickey Way 01, clear from Bloom. You want to take the call up at Bartholomew then, in Orange Township?
2: Yeah, we'll go ahead, thank
3: 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Okay, Mickey Way 01 responding, 78 Bartholomew Road, Orange Township. 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
2: Report.
3: Calling with the report, 89-year-old patient being transferred to either facility from Wayne Memorial Hospital. She had a fall about 3 weeks ago. Today was found to be confused, altered level of consciousness. Patient has some right-sided weakness. Currently, vital signs are stable. Blood sugar was 211. GCS is 14. We're en route with an ETA of about 8 minutes.
2: Can you say the vitals again?
3: Vital signs are stable. Blood pressure is 147 over 66. Sinus rhythm to sinus bradycardia. Heart rate is 60. Pulse ox 100%. GCS 14, and respiratory rate of 18.

0: We're coming down 3rd Ave now. Are we going to use the gate on North Gate Center?
1: I'll see if I'm down. Yeah, you'll see us.
0: Copy, we should be there in about an interesting. County, 10 Charlie.
2: 10 Charlie.
0: We're going to be clear in the owl.
2: That's 17-16.

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2: Number 64, South Franklin Street, Wilkes-Barre City, apartment 206, 72-year-old male bleeding from the foot, 1718.

0: 60, MICU 121 for an unresponsive female. Scranton Cummins, campus of Bloomsburg University, East 2nd Street, town of Bloomsburg. BLS 60 along with MICU 121 for unresponsive female. East Scranton Commons building, campus of Bloomsburg University, East 2nd Street, town of Bloomsburg, 1723.
1: Ground service.
0: Okay, well, nobody updated the roster again, so we had you still on service.
2: Yeah, 162 Iris spotting. Going to Scranton Commons in the main eating area. Unknown H.

Okay, Mickey 97, I'm responding. Going to the Scranton Commons, 461 East 2nd Street. Yeah, unresponsive female in the main eating area. VLS unit.

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1: 166.
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1: 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Just maintain batteries. 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
1: That's a good copy. 4 on final for the roof, 210 degrees for 6. 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

0: football victim medical condition, 3203 Old Berwick Road in Scott Township.
1: Patient reporting an elderly fall victim, unknown condition. 3203 Old Berwick Road in Scott Township, 1735.

0: Vela 60, fall victim, 3203 Holbrook Road, Scott Township. Vela 60, fall victim, 3203 Holbrook Road, Scott Township, 1741.
1: Idle Bloom, 1741.

my first confirmation. 36 mL, low hemoglobin, 1744.

0: 120 Sky responding on a 3203 Oak Road in Scott Township. 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
0: 1745. County Ambulance 62I. Arriving Bloom. 62I out of Bloom, 1745.

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3: County 5589.
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0: copy that.
1: County 554. 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

0: I just want to show you how Alpha go on the mountaintop caller. If you call the 26 Bravo going to Guiding Wild Valley, I'm going to say it's 26 Alpha going to Guiding Wild Valley from mountaintop.
1: Yeah, I'm sorry about that. 26 Alpha going to Guiding
0: Wild Valley. I just want to show you on the same page of music here.

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1: 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Do you want to take it or you want to handle?
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0: 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Reported structure fire. 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
1: Myself, the OIC, Tower 1 responding, switching over.
2: Yeah, it looks like we have a stove fire. They tell me it was the stove fire was put out with water. We're still on the phone with them.

0: switching off one.
1: Yeah, but they called a 9-year-old child. They said something was still caught on fire. They put it out with water. We're telling the stuff outside that the department arrives. Proceed.
2: We will take the cardiac call, and you can tone out a BLS for the catheter exchange. I talked to Slocum, they'll take that.

0: you copy the stay in Hanover, when you smoke him the hell of that. And then Thursday, taking your weakness call, and we'll deal with the other call here.
1: Sounds good, but we're back home.
0: Cat 4.
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1: 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You know, please don't block cats around blood thinners, sir.
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1: 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EMS has one patient for minor burns.
0: East flyer out. Ventilation in progress. One patient with EMS. 1840.

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Reporting party reporting their propane tank leaking for the hissing for the last 30 hours. 1844.

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2: Mac 30, 809 Hunter Highway, Eaton Township, 33 Airfield, chest pain, 1846.

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2: Alpha.
1: We're going to be cleared to hospital. We'll let you know when we're back in our first dip.

0: Wilkes Barre City Fire Medic 3, 312 Blackman Street, motor vehicle accident with injury 1853.
1: 130, 173.
2: 173.
1: Route, please.
2: You're on the way, 1853.

0: 0173, Chief 3.
1: Chief 3.
0: Okay, I'm trying to figure out which residence is 220. There's a cluster of mailboxes right by the Penco building there, but unsure which driveway goes to what.
1: Almost looks like it's a dirt road right across from 219 Sweet Valley Road. I think you might find some kind of an opening there that will lead you a decent bit back into the woods to the house.
0: Okay, that might be it. Yeah, I wasn't quite sure. I'll check that one out.

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1: Go ahead, three.
2: Okay, we're coming up in, right across from Penco, the old bar there, and checking out this driveway here. It's really not marked too well, what is what, so we'll advise.
1: Okay.

0: Blueberry County, Unit 531.
1: 531.
0: On the way.
1: You're on the way, 1855.
2: Let's see, 531. There's no illness or anything here. You guys can go back in service.
0: Okay, very good. County, put us available.
1: Back up, 1856.
3: 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A motor vehicle accident, car in 12 pole, unknown injury, 1856.
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1: 10-4, 1856.

0: County Essex.
1: Yeah.
0: We just had a couple of calls come in, the Market Street Bridge, approximately in the middle. The first call came in was Kingston. I have medic being dispatched there for not responsive patient on the sidewalk. Your wish?
1: You can, keep on responding if they're already on the way.
0: I just have them dispatched. The second call was reported to Wolf Street. I'm not sure who's ever just going to be.
1: Let's start our unit two. This way, if it is on our side, it'll be truck six and medic five. And I'm in the area too, so I'll just take a ride over.
0: Okay, I'll start them.

0: Medic 5, Wilkes-Barre City Fire and Medical Assist, the Market Street Bridge, for a patient unresponsive, 1900.
1: Engine 2.
2: This is the yes, Market Street Bridge.
1: Where the coordinates are plotting it. 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
2: Engine 2, okay.

0: County Medic 5, Truck 6. Police are on scene there. Patient is conscious, possibly had a seizure.
1: Five problems.

0: Carrier 6. Carrier, I'm arriving. It's going to be in the city. You want to cancel 13?
1: 10-4, we will cancel outside units 1902.
2: We transported that patient from Weatherly to LVH. We're out at the hospital.
1: Copy, 1902. County Medic 13, 149, Engine 2.
0: 13.
1: I'm moving ahead.

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2: Longsbury City Fire and Public Assist, 55 Reno Lane, 84-year-old male lift assist, 1903.

0: 26 Alpha, are you back in the area to take a call at Fritz Ingerton?
1: Yeah.

Medic 11, 159 South Old Turnpike Road, Butler Township, Fritzinger Town, in the Oak section, the back lounge, 87-year-old female, possible CBA, 1910.

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0: I'll be in your service and responding over to assist medic 11.
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2: County medic 3.
1: General. 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

0: 11 Chief.
1: Is there a BLS on the field call?
0: That's correct for Washington Street. We have 536 on the way.
1: Copy. You can show me responding.
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2: 13. Could the RP by chance give an apartment number or anything like that? 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
1: Finding as well.
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1: 9.21, 8.45.

0: Also, seven.
1: All right, this is what we have going on here. It's going to be 12 East Broad Street rear, West Hamlin is a phase 2 location. There's a child caller, told the interpreter that mommy's on the phone in another room and her leg is hurt.

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1: Denver, 1947. Arriving 1947.
0: We're going down the ladder 127.
1: Truck 127.
0: On the same commercial building. Nothing apparent from the exterior we'll be investigating.
1: Nothing showing out investigating 1947.

0: received a cancellation for you.
1: I'm going to check that out.
0: That one. Proceed.
2: Hi, sir. There you go.
3: All right, I don't know if you copied me. Is this going to be a false alarm call to my alarm company? Can you call back?
2: Sorry, 410, we copy. We didn't hear anything. Sorry, we can't.
3: Okay, I'll call back.
2: Let me clear. Set the box out, please.
3: Okay, we'll clear the box out. I'll use the mark available 1950.

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1: Yeah,

0: Medic 11, 118 West Magnolia Street, Hazleton City, apartment number 3. Request a police on scene, possible crisis transport, 1956.
1: Madam
2: Juliet.
1: Responding.
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1: 11 Juliet.
2: Two bonus seats.